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1: I do my hair toss, check my nails, baby how you feeling? 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

0: Elmo.
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0: Call me Tony, okay? Please?
1: Tony.
0: Oh, thanks. I believe in little things that you can hardly see.
1: Really?
0: Like honeycombs and

0: I believe in little things like you and me and just how big little things can be.
1: Mr. Tony, is it Elmo's turn?
0: Absolutely, sing it.
1: Okay.

0: Jesus said, I am the bread of life. He who comes to me will never go hungry, and he who believes in me will never be thirsty. Our Daily Bread. This program is sponsored by Our Daily Bread Ministries.
1: 耶稣说，我就是生命的粮，到我这里来的必定不饿，信我的永远不渴。灵命日粮。本节目是由真理文化传播基金会与佳音电台联合制作，李芳主持。
2: The Spirit of the Lord came on Jephthah. Judges 11:29.
3: Welcome to today's encouragement from Our Daily Bread. 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
2: Judges chapter 10 verses 17 to 18 and chapter 11 verses 1 through 8 and verse 29. When the Ammonites were called to arms and camped in Gilead, the Israelites assembled and camped at Mizpah. The leaders of the people of Gilead said to each other, Whoever will take the lead in attacking the Ammonites will be head over all who live in Gilead. Jephthah the Gileadite was a mighty warrior. His father was Gilead. His mother was a prostitute. Gilead's wife also bore him sons, and when they were grown up, they drove Jephthah away. You are not going to get any inheritance in our family, they said, because you are the son of another woman. So Jephthah fled from his brothers and settled in the land of Tob, where a gang of scoundrels gathered around him and followed him. Sometime later, when the Ammonites were fighting against Israel, the elders of Gilead went to get Jephthah from the land of Tob. Come, they said, be our commander so we can fight the Ammonites.

0: Jephthah said to them, "Didn't you hate me and drive me from my father's house? Why do you come to me now when you're in trouble?" The elders of Gilead said to him, "Nevertheless, we are turning to you now. Come with us to fight the Ammonites, and you will be head over all of us who live in Gilead." Then the Spirit of the Lord came upon Jephthah, and he passed through Gilead and Manasseh, and passed through Mizpah of Gilead. And from Mizpah of Gilead, he advanced toward the people of Ammon. Accepted by God, written by Karen Huang. He was the doctor who never turned away a patient, even if some couldn't pay him, and even though he himself had experienced rejection from society. In spite of Harold's outstanding record in his medical studies, no hospital in London hired him because of the color of his skin. So in 1913, he opened his own practice in his home, often treating the poor for free. Dr. Harold Moody spent his life helping those discriminated against, earning him the title Britain's Martin Luther King. Dr. Moody shows that our life need not be determined by the rejection of others. Scripture also shows us this truth in the story of Jephthah in the book of Judges. Although a mighty warrior, Jephthah was rejected by his half-brothers and driven away from their town. They told him, "You are not going to get any inheritance in our family because you are the son of another woman." So Jephthah fled from his brothers and settled in another area. Although his family rejected him, God didn't. When an enemy made war on Israel, it was Jephthah that the people turned to for help. They said, "Be our commander so we can fight the Ammonites." God used and helped Jephthah to subdue their enemy and to later lead Israel. When we're rejected by others, let's keep trusting and obeying God. It's how He sees us and what He wants us to do that matters. Let's pray. Heavenly Father, we thank you that though we may face rejection from others, we are fully accepted and loved by you. Help us remember that our identity is based on what you say about us, not in the acceptance or rejection of others. Oh, thank you, Lord. It's in Jesus' name we pray. Amen.
1: As you go about your day, reflect on these questions. How does rejection affect you? How does God's acceptance of you encourage you?